0: Brittany, before you go, there's something I want you to have.
1: Oh, it's beautiful. But wait a minute, isn't this?
0: Yeah, yes it is.
1: But I thought the old lady dropped it into the ocean in the air.
0: Well, baby, I went down and got it for you.

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3: Shine bright like a diamond. 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

please come home. I fear the worst, but how could you leave us all behind? There's so much to say, but there's so little time.

Culture. Left alone with empty pockets, took my phone and she took my wallet.